So romantic, we fight so beautifully. So I just gotta have it. With you, I'm gonna die young. But without you, nothing's fine. And I know that I should run, but I put my money on red. With you, I'm gonna die young. The heart.

kisses her lips, but she's in love with somebody else. And I got a boyfriend, I guess it's not.